Coldplay. I don't think they were the first ones to do a video where they were walking backwards, but anytime someone walks backwards, I'm always like, it's like that Coldplay video. It's Yellow, Just Great Songs on WOW FM. It's Sideshow. This is Madonna, Like a Prayer.

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0: Today in stuff that happened, September 8th, 60 years ago, 1966, Star Trek premiered on TV. William Shatner, late great Leonard Nimoy, actually canceled after three seasons in 1969. One of the most influential sci-fi shows ever. Only lasted three seasons. And 28 years ago today, 1998, Mark McGwire of the St. Louis Cardinals broke Roger Maris's 37-year-old record for home runs in a single season. He hit number 62 that day. Ended up finishing the season with 70, and that whole steroid race kicked off. Barry Bonds broke that record 3 years later, hitting 73 of them. And yet neither of those guys will ever be in the Baseball Hall of Fame. So don't do drugs, kids. That's today in stuff that happened. This is level 42. Something about you. Just great songs.

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3: A few clouds tonight with increasing cloudiness near midnight, a low of 19. Tomorrow, showers beginning in the morning, a risk of a thunderstorm in the afternoon, a high 23. And Thursday, a mix of sun and cloud with a 30% chance of showers, a high 23.

Gin Blossoms, Found Out About You, just great songs on WOW FM. I asked the burning question today, what made you realize you'd become your parents? 833-0-WOW-FM. This one says, you know you're an adult when a good frying pan feels exciting. I need a new frying pan, actually. This is Dave Mason. We Just Disagree, just great songs on WOW FM.

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Hope you had a great long weekend. Show of hands, how many people ran into someone today that was like, I need another long weekend to recover from my long weekend? Somebody said it, right? I knew it. Tom Petty and Stevie Nicks. 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

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Gloria Estefan. 1, 2, 3. Just great songs.

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The afterworld. A world of never-ending happiness. 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

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Burning question today. What made you realize you'd become your parents? Lisa says, I complained someone touched the thermostat. Yeah. It gets to all of us eventually, Lisa. Tom Cochran now, Good Times. 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
3: This is WOW Weather.
4: A few clouds tonight with increasing cloudiness near midnight, a low of 19. Tomorrow, showers beginning in the morning, a risk of a thunderstorm in the afternoon, a high 23. And Thursday, a mix of sun and cloud with a 30% chance of showers, a high 23.
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Free your mind. Just great songs on Wow FM. It's Sideshow. What color should you wear to not attract mosquitoes? Well, don't worry about that. You might want to worry about your breath first. Details on that and more coming up on Things You Didn't Know Yesterday. First, the police. Don't stand so close to me. Just great songs on Wow FM. Don't you-

0: Taylor Dane, just great songs on Wow FM at Sideshow. And this is Things You Didn't Know Yesterday. Research shows that mosquitoes are most attracted to the color red. Not because of blood or anything, but mostly because it's often dark. Mosquitoes typically avoid lighter colors. However, they're even more attracted to the carbon dioxide we breathe out. So go ahead, wear whatever color you want. Your bad breath is bringing in more mosquitoes.
1: I have gingivitis. It's hereditary, okay? And I got it from my great-grandfather.
2: I'm literally smelling it from here, and the wind is blowing that way. Something has to change in your life, I'm telling you.
0: The word with the most meanings in English is set. S-E-T, with 430 meanings listed in the Oxford Dictionary. The word has the longest entry in the dictionary. I don't know. I can think of a four-letter word that has a whole lot of meanings.
3: Oh. Fudge.
4: Only I didn't say fudge.
0: And 70% of the world's macadamia nuts can be traced back to a single Australian tree. Whoa. That tree really gets around.
5: Yeah, do you have a stroller for 533 children?
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0: And that's Things You Didn't Know Yesterday.
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0: John Mellencamp, Small Town, Just Great Song.

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Just great songs on WOW FM at Sideshow. That about does it for me tonight. Have yourself a fantastic evening. I'll talk to you again tomorrow night. Wake up tomorrow morning with Bill.

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3: A few clouds tonight with increasing cloudiness near midnight, a low of 19. Tomorrow, showers beginning in the morning, a risk of a thunderstorm in the afternoon, a high 23. And Thursday, a mix of sun and cloud with a 30% chance of showers, a high 23.
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1: A few clouds tonight with increasing cloudiness near midnight, a low of 19. Tomorrow, showers beginning in the morning, a risk of a thunderstorm in the afternoon, a high 23. And Thursday, a mix of sun and cloud with a 30% chance of showers, a high 23.
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4: Showers with thunderstorms for your Wednesday. The high today is 23. Thursday, a mix of sun and cloud with a 30% chance of showers, a high 23. And Friday, sunshine, a high 22.

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4: Showers with thunderstorms for your Wednesday. The high today is 23. Thursday, a mix of sun and cloud with a 30% chance of showers, a high 23. And Friday, sunshine, a high 22.
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3: Showers with thunderstorms for your Wednesday. The high today is 23. Thursday, a mix of sun and cloud with a 30% chance of showers, a high 23. And Friday, sunshine, a high 22.
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3: This is WOW Weather.
4: Showers with thunderstorms for your Wednesday. The high today is 23. Thursday, a mix of sun and cloud with a 30% chance of showers, a high 23. And Friday, sunshine, a high 22.
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4: Showers with thunderstorms for your Wednesday. The high today is 23. Thursday, a mix of sun and cloud with a 30% chance of showers, a high 23. And Friday, sunshine, a high 22.

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1: Here's what's going on. 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
4: Showers with thunderstorms for your Wednesday. The high today is 23. Thursday, a mix of sun and cloud with a 30% chance of showers, a high 23. And Friday, sunshine, a high 22.
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0: Good morning, cloudy today with a 40% chance of showers this morning, a risk of thunderstorms. A high of 22 will feel like 30 with the Humidex today. I'm Richard Evans. 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The Bruce Nicole Memorial Charity Poker Run on Rice Lake is September 19th. The fleet casts off from Golden Beach Resort through stops in Butley, Hastings, and Gore's Landing, raising money for Make-A-Wish Canada. You can watch for free from public shoreline areas. There was a seasonal slowdown in home sales in August. Data from Central Lakes Realtors show Northumberland recorded 118 sales. Average prices increased in several markets, including Northumberland. This month, Brighton Barn Theatre raises the curtain on Till Beth Do Us Part. Directed by Audrey Morgan, the comedy follows a married couple dealing with demanding careers, relationship stress, and an assistant who may not exactly be who she appears to be.
1: And it's a very funny play. When I just read it cold, I thought, this is good. People are really going to enjoy this. It's very, very funny.
0: The show opens September 25th with performances through October 10th. The price of admission helps to pay maintenance of Proctor House Museum and the Barn Theater. In sports, in the OJHL, the next Golden Hawks game is Friday when Trenton plays the Muskies in Lindsay. Big news in the world of golf from Tuesday. Live Golf filed for Chapter 11 in the U.S. Bankruptcy Court for the District of New Jersey. To the NFL as the regular season gets set to kick off this week. Tampa Bay and quarterback Baker Mayfield have agreed on a $165 million three-year contract extension. And to the Diamond, where the Blue Jays got a much-needed 4-2 win on the road over Oakland, but could not gain any ground on Cleveland as the Guardians got by the Orioles 9-5. Toronto remains one full game back of the wild card race. I'm Richard Evans with the news that keeps you connected to where you live. Northumberland's three-day weather next.
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5: This is Wow Weather.
0: Cloudy today, showers beginning this morning with a risk of thunderstorms this afternoon. A high of 23 will feel like 31 with the Humidex. For tonight, showers ending near midnight, then cloudy, thunderstorms remaining in the region, a low of 17. For Thursday, a mix of sun and cloud with a 30% chance of showers and a high of 23. And for Friday, sunny skies and a high of 21. Right now it's 19 degrees, today's UV index is 3 or moderate. 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

just great songs. And Bill Porter, too. Wow mornings for your Wednesday. Yes, a short work week. That comes with its pros and cons, doesn't it? But nonetheless, it is Wednesday, the 9th of September. Hope you're having a great morning. Jordan Mercier will join me coming up. Keeping our eye on it, you could save some substantial cash on a home. Ring my bell and need a

0: Working our way through another Wednesday, I guess one of the benefits of short work weeks that we can enjoy. It's Wow Mornings with Bill and Jordan, and we are keeping our eye on it this morning. Good morning, Jordan.
1: Good morning, Bill. This is an important note for anyone who's planning on buying a newly built home somewhere in the province. There's a potentially significant tax break that is worth knowing about well before next spring. This was actually released in the Ontario budget from a little bit earlier this year, removing the full 8% provincial portion of the HST on qualifying new homes. The enhanced rebate is proposed to run until March the 31st of next year. So if that's something that you're looking for and you're in the market for, it could be as much as 80 grand in rebate.
0: I was going to say, I was doing some quick math in my head, and this sounds like a fairly substantial savings if you've been maybe waiting for that right thing to happen, you know, in order to really get a great deal on a new home.
1: Yeah, no doubt about it. I mean, anytime you can get, you know, tens of thousands of dollars off one of the biggest purchases that most people ever make, that's always a good thing.
0: So I assume this is just something that automatically comes into play when you go to purchase. There isn't anything special that you need to do in order to be eligible or anything like that?
1: Yeah, I don't think so. The only thing it says, and I should have probably put this up front, but the 80 grand rebate would also be maintained on qualifying new homes. Eligible buyers of qualifying new homes, worth up to $1 million. So that once you surpass $1 million, then things get a little bit more tricky.
0: That would be a pretty nice first home, wouldn't it?
1: Yeah, it would be.
0: All right. And we are keeping our eye on it for you here on Wow Mornings. Just great songs.

0: Wow Mornings with Bill Porter, 100.9. Wow FM. Here's what's happening in Brighton.
1: Good morning. It's Felicia here with what's coming up over the next 48 hours. It's everything you need to know. Today, NITCETERA is a relaxed drop-in for anyone interested in fiber arts starting at 12:30 p.m. Bring your project, share ideas, or learn how to knit or crochet while enjoying some friendly conversation at the Brighton Public Library. And on Thursday, the Henderson Highlanders are hosting an open house event starting at 7. Come out to the Brighton Legion and learn all about the band or explore instruments such as the bagpipes or drums. In local sports, the Trenton Golden Hawks opened their OJHL season in Lindsay against the Muskies on Friday. You can get all the details on these events and more at brightontoday.ca. Just click the 48. In the newsroom, I'm Felicia Massey, and that's what's happening around town. Brighton's three-day weather, next.
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10: Cloudy today, showers beginning this morning with a risk of thunderstorms this afternoon. A high of 23 will feel like 31 with the Humidex. For tonight, showers ending near midnight, then cloudy, thunderstorms remaining in the region, a low of 17. For Thursday, a mix of sun and cloud with a 30% chance of showers and a high of 23. And for Friday, sunny skies and a high of 21.
0: 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Wow.

to Neil. Just great songs. Love will keep us together. Wow mornings for your Wednesday. And Bill Porter, hey, how often do you sit in front of the television set and watch a Friends rerun? I know some people that watch every single day. I've got some Friends news for you coming up in just a couple of minutes. You

WOW, you ain't seen nothing yet. It's Wow Mornings. Hey, I'm Bill Porter. When was the last time you sat down and watched a rerun of Friends? I'm pretty sure there are TV stations that run nothing but episodes of Friends. And I think they do it in chronological order as well, so you can follow along just like you did way back in the day. It's still one of the most popular shows ever. They're still making millions of dollars, all of the cast. Lisa Kudrow says she won't sing the song Smelly Cat for Friends fans. Nope. Not in her contract, not in her deal. She didn't really go on to say why. I don't know if she's embarrassed, maybe just tired of it, maybe wants to be known for something more than that song. I mean, Lisa was great, right? Great character on the show. Meanwhile, a three-part documentary on Matthew Perry is set to hit Netflix coming up at the end of October. Quite the story. And I mean, I guess it just sort of wrapped up recently with certain folks being charged formally and that sort of thing. I've read his book, which obviously came from, you know, his brain, his words. It'll be interesting to see what else is being put together. You know, I don't know who's behind this three-part documentary. How much truth, how much fact will be involved, what kind of light it's going to shed on his life and his career and that sort of thing. But I'll be watching. And if you're a Friends fan, mark that date on your calendar. You've got some couch time to put into your schedule, October the 27th.

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1: The first days back to school can be exciting, busy, and a little chaotic, which is why the Northumberland OPP are reminding everybody to take a little extra care. Constable James Clark says children don't always recognize hazards the same way adults do, and adults need to be prepared for the unexpected around schools and roadways.
2: If you're asking why police are conducting enforcement in school zones, education is a high priority for us, but public safety is also our responsibility. It's up to us to ensure that children get to their destinations, particularly the schools, in a safe and secure manner. If motorists remember just three things in September, it's going to be this: slow down, stay alert, and stop for school buses.
1: It's a simple message, but an important one, as hundreds of students across Northumberland make their way back to school. In the newsroom, I'm Brandon Rushton. Northumberland's three-day weather is next.
3: Brighton's future starts with a conversation. 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
8: Cloudy today, showers beginning this morning with a risk of thunderstorms this afternoon. A high of 23 will feel like 31 with the Humidex. For tonight, showers ending near midnight, then cloudy, thunderstorms remaining in the region, a low of 17. For Thursday, a mix of sun and cloud with a 30% chance of showers and a high of 23. And for Friday, sunny skies and a high of 21.

FM. It's Earth, Wind, and Fire. Let's groove. Wow Mornings with Bill Porter. Hey, congratulations going out to Lisa Stancil. Lisa, the winner of $100 in free groceries yesterday. Our latest one versus 100 winner. And you can be just like Lisa. All you have to do is play along every weekday morning. Take a stab at these random questions that come your way every day. And as soon as we get another 100 correct answers, could take, you know, 48 hours, could take 2 weeks. We don't know. But as soon as we hit 100 correct answers, we'll do a draw for another $100 in free groceries. And you could be a winner just like Lisa was yesterday morning. Way to go, Lisa. All right. This morning's question. You ready for this? See what you can do with it. In a survey of car owners, this is most commonly ranked as the most essential feature to have in a vehicle. In a survey of car owners, this is most commonly ranked as the most essential feature to have in a vehicle. What could you not live without in your vehicle? I recently started driving a vehicle that doesn't have a backup camera. It's an older vehicle. I love it, but it doesn't have a backup camera. I miss that. I don't think that's the answer. I just wanted to put that out there, you know, to sort of maybe trigger an answer in your brain. So don't go with backup camera, okay? There's a hint. I'll give you another hint coming up just after 7 o'clock. 833-649-6936. That is our toll-free text line, 833-OWOW-FM. You've got an hour to fire your guesses at me before I give you the correct answer. Good luck to you. Shania Twain now on WOW FM. Up.

0: morning. Cloudy today. A 40% chance of showers this morning with a risk of thunderstorms this afternoon. A high of 22 will feel like 30 with the Humidex. I'm Richard Evans. Here's what's happening in Northumberland. Now that students are all back to school for the 2026-27 year, safety of students and the role motorists and parents and caregivers play to that end are critical to be mindful of. OPP Constable James Clark says parents and caregivers can give simple advice to their kids when going to and from class.
1: Use designated crosswalks, intersections. Look left, right, and left again. And if it's possible, please make eye contact with the driver just to ensure that there's a complete understanding of the predictable behavior of wanting to cross cross the road there.
0: Constable Clark reminds us that student safety is everyone's responsibility. Hotel stays across the Quinte region increased 9% in June compared with the same month last year, offering encouragement to local tourism operators. The figures compiled by commercial real estate firm CBRE suggest more travelers may be choosing Canadian destinations amid ongoing trade tensions with the U.S. Tourism officials say the increase could signal stronger domestic travel this summer. President Trump is banning the import of Canadian alcohol into the U.S. Trump signed 5 proclamations last night, which also banned motorcycles and various other imports as of September 29th, and slapped 50% tariffs on more products next week, including aluminum, paper, and wood products. It's the latest move in an escalating trade war between Canada and the U.S. and comes after Canadian retaliatory tariffs, promised after trade talks fell apart last month, came into force yesterday. In sports in the OJHL, the next Golden Hawks game is Friday when Trenton plays the Muskies and Lindsay. Big news in the world of golf from Tuesday. LIV Golf filed for Chapter 11 in the U.S. Bankruptcy Court for the District of New Jersey. The Jays were 4-2 winners over Oakland last night, but could not gain any ground as Cleveland and the Guardians got by the Orioles 9-5. Toronto remains one full game back in the wildcard race. I'm Richard Evans with the news that keeps you connected to where you live. Northumberland's 3-day weather next.
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0: Cloudy today, showers beginning this morning with a risk of thunderstorms this afternoon. A high of 23 will feel like 31 with the Humidex. For tonight, showers ending near midnight, then cloudy, thunderstorms remaining in the region, a low of 17. For Thursday, a mix of sun and cloud with a 30% chance of showers and a high of 23. And for Friday, sunny skies and a high of 21. Right now it's 19 degrees. 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

Whitney, I Want to Dance with Somebody. Just great songs. Wow FM for your Wednesday. It's Wow Mornings and Bill Porter. And hey, don't take those dancing shoes off just yet. We're going to blow the dust off a Chubby Checker classic in just a second. First, though, I've got your hint. One versus 100. The question is out there this morning. The clock is ticking for you to get your guess in. The answer on the way before 8 o'clock. You could win yourself $100 in free groceries. We gave out $100 in groceries yesterday. What a great way to get back at it after the long weekend, right? Here's your question. In a survey of car owners, this is most commonly ranked as the most essential feature to have in a vehicle. What do you think it is? You ready for your hint? Crank it up. Crank it up. That is your hint. All right. See what you can do with that. I know. Not the best hint. But, you know, I can't make it too easy, even though I love giving away free groceries. Text me your guess, 833-649-6936, 833-OWOW-FM. Chubby Checker on WOW FM, just great songs. Let's twist again. Come on, everybody.

100.9 Wow FM and Chubby Checker. Let's twist again. Keep those dancing shoes on. You'll need them. It's Wow Mornings with Bill Porter. And time to look at another one of Bill's ridiculously local events. You know what? There is so much happening at the Brighton and District Curling Club. If you've ever been interested in curling, if you wonder what it's all about, how it works, well, they invite you to join them. They have a comprehensive program for adults looking to get started in the sport. It is adult learn to curl lessons. They start in October and run until December on Monday evenings. They've also got a rookie league, which runs from January to March on Monday evenings, plus a rookie bonspiel. And from what I understand about curling, that's the big one, right? That's the big fun day, Saturday, March 20th. Registration is open starting this Saturday until Sunday, September 20th. And you can do it through their website, brightoncurlingclub.ca. Now, they do say that some leagues and programs fill up quickly, so make sure to get registered sooner than later. If you'd like to register in person, you can do so as well. You can pop by the club on Saturday between 9 and noon. It's a great opportunity to check the place out, ask some questions as well. 85 Elizabeth Street here in Brighton, right across from the ENSS High School. If you're interested in learning but concerned you can't get down low enough to do the sliding delivery, there is a solution for that as well. It is something called stick curling, and also quite common at the club. There's going to be curlers of all ages that are doing it. And again, you can get your questions answered in person. Check the club out. Get more details coming up on Saturday between 9 and noon. And we've got all the details for you at our website, as always. Just head to brightontoday.ca and click on community. 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I need stuff to talk about every morning, so get me your event in. 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Life is a highway. Here's Tom Collins.

0: 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Here's what's happening in Brighton.
1: Good morning. It's Felicia here with what's coming up over the next 48 hours. It's everything you need to know. Today, kids aged 6 through 14 can explore different art mediums and techniques while building creativity, confidence, in their own artistic style. The September sessions take place at these four walls at 4:30 p.m. And on Thursday, the Henderson Highlanders are holding an open house beginning at 7 p.m. Head to the Brighton Legion to learn more about the band or even try your hand at instruments such as the bagpipes or the drums. In local sports, the Trenton Golden Hawks open their regular OJHL season in Lindsay against the Muskies this Friday. You can get all the details on these events and more at brightontoday.ca. Just click the 48. In the newsroom, I'm Felicia Massey, and that's what's happening around town. Brighton's three-day weather, next.
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9: Cloudy today with a 40% chance of showers this morning. Showers beginning later today. A risk of thunderstorms this afternoon. A high of 22 will feel like 30 with the Humidex. For tonight, showers ending near midnight, then partly cloudy with a 40% chance of rain. Thunderstorms remaining in the region, a low of 17. For Thursday, sunny becoming a mix of sun and cloud in the morning. A high of 24, feeling like 29. And for Friday, sunny skies and a high of 21.
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is Summertime with Rupert Holmes here on WOW FM. Escape the Pina Colada song. I'm Bill Porter. Good morning. It's WOW Mornings for your Wednesday. Art is an interesting thing, isn't it? There isn't really a formal definition to art. So many different things fall under the art category. Music falls under the art category, right? There's no real definition. There's no real sort of this is what art is. We all interpret it differently. We all think of it differently. We all enjoy it differently. Stories like this always make me chuckle. Maybe you heard about this one. A contemporary art exhibition took an unexpected turn last week when an art collector offered $4,000 for what he believed was an experimental sculpture, only to discover that the artwork was actually a broken vacuum cleaner. Yeah, I've been trying to find a picture of this vacuum all morning long. It's been unsuccessful, but apparently this vacuum is used by the venue's cleaning staff. You know, the people that were cleaning overnight while this art exhibit was on, and someone left the broken vacuum sitting in the corner, and a guy was willing to pay $4,000 for it. You know, they should have taken the cash. They could have got themselves one of those fancy Dysons or something along those lines. You know, those really expensive ones that everybody likes. Yeah, $4,000 for a broken vacuum. Someone super excited. It was a piece of art like they have never seen before. I got a bunch of broken stuff if you want to give me money.

0: best great songs here on Wow Mornings. Bill and Jordan, too, as we put Jordan to the test once again this morning. And you, it is time for Myth or Truth. Jordan, how is your animal knowledge?
1: I'm going to say probably about mediocre.
0: Okay. All right. Well, I still have high hopes for you this morning. We'll see how you do with this one, okay? Myth or truth? A group of flamingos is called a flamboyance. Myth or truth?
1: I am going to say truth. That seems right.
0: Yeah, you got it.
1: Yeah.
0: Truth is absolutely right. I had no idea. When I first came across this information, thought I had to do a little fact checking. Animal group names can be somewhat ridiculous, you know, like a murder of crows, a parliament of owls, and now we can add a flamboyance of flamingos to that terminology dictionary we have floating around in our heads.
1: Yeah, I must have read that somewhere because that came kind of easy to me. So I feel like I did know that, and you're right. I'm not sure where they think of some of these names. School of Fish, that seems apropos for the week.
0: And you said you had a mediocre knowledge of animals. I think you're allowed to crank that up a little bit to maybe better than average. Good job this morning. Jordan is 2 for 2 on this short work week. Myth or truth? Wow Mornings, just great songs.

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1: Getting kids safely back to school takes more than just watching the roads. It also means helping young people build safe habits of their own. 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
1: 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In the newsroom, I'm Brandon Rushton. Northumberland's three-day weather is next.
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5: Cloudy today with a 40% chance of showers this morning. Showers beginning later today. A risk of thunderstorms this afternoon. A high of 22 will feel like 30 with the Humidex. For tonight, showers ending near midnight, then partly cloudy with a 40% chance of rain. Thunderstorms remaining in the region, a low of 17. For Thursday, sunny, becoming a mix of sun and cloud in the morning, a high of 24, feeling like 29. And for Friday, sunny skies and a high of 21.

Let's go all the way. Send that one out to the Blue Jays this morning. I don't know. Sly Fox on WOW FM. Are you following along closely? Every day, it's like they're in. They're not in. They're half game back. They're two games back. They're one game back. I think the last game of the season, the regular season, is on September 27th. So we get this roller coaster ride between now and then. I hope they can do it. That was exciting when they got to the World Series. Although, to be honest, I've always been a Jays fan. Used to go to games all the time. It was so easy to get tickets. And now, like, SkyDome, Rogers Center, whatever, is sold out, like, every night. So maybe it'd be a good thing if they didn't do so well for those of us that, you know, like to go to games and be able to get tickets. No, I'm just kidding. Go, Jays, go. All right, Bill Porter and your 1 versus 100 answer. Let's go. Don't text me now. It is too late, okay? See how you did with this one this morning. In a survey of car owners, this is most commonly ranked as the most essential feature to have in a vehicle. I was talking about backup camera earlier. I think that's just a great invention, isn't it? The backup camera. And some of them are really fancy now. You can see all the way around the car. It makes parking so much easier. Not the correct answer. Your clue was crank it up. Crank it up. And lots of people said radio. And I love that. I love that you know, don't want a car unless it has a radio in it. Not the correct answer, though, unfortunately. Air conditioning. Yep, air conditioning. The most commonly ranked essential feature to have in a vehicle. And it's true. With these hot summers that we have, I went without air conditioning in a vehicle for a little bit. And I mean, yeah, you can roll the windows down and stuff. Sure, it's nice to get the fresh air. But when it's hot and humid and the car's like twice as hot inside as it is outside and you just want to escape for a minute and you don't have AC, I can fully understand why that was the top answer. Congratulations if you came up with air conditioning this morning. You know what that means? You're in our next draw for $100 in free groceries. We did one of those yesterday morning. Lisa Stancil was our winner of $100 in free groceries after the Labor Day long weekend. Way to go, Lisa. You could have been a lady, April.

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Wow Mornings with Bill Porter. Thank you for joining me. Hope you can stick around. An update from the Wow Newsroom on the way at 8 o'clock, including your three-day forecast. Then we are going to get into details on how you can save major money on a home purchase, keeping our eye on it. We'll do stats and facts for you, too, and another pumpkin spice option, you know, in case you can't get enough of the stuff or you're looking for a new way to enjoy it. All here on Wow FM with Madonna now. Here's Vogue.

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1: Good morning, cloudy today with a 40% chance of showers this morning, a risk of thunderstorms. A high of 22 will feel like 30 with the Humidex today. I'm Richard Evans. 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The Bruce Nicol Memorial Charity Poker Run on Rice Lake is September 19th. The fleet casts off from Golden Beach Resort through stops in Butley, Hastings, and Gore's Landing, raising money for Make-A-Wish Canada. You can watch for free from public shoreline areas. There was a seasonal slowdown in home sales in August. Data from Central Lakes Realtors show Northumberland recorded 118 sales. Average prices increased in several markets, including Northumberland. This month, Brighton Barn Theatre raises the curtain on Till Beth Do Us Part. Directed by Audrey Morgan, the comedy follows a married couple dealing with demanding careers, relationship stress, and an assistant who may not exactly be who she appears to be.
2: And it's a very funny play. When I just read it cold, I thought, this is good. People are really going to enjoy this. It's very, very funny.
1: The show opens September 25th with performances through October 10th. The price of admission helps to pay maintenance of Proctor House Museum and the Barn Theater. In sports, in the OJHL, the next Golden Hawks game is Friday when Trenton plays the Muskies in Lindsay. Big news in the world of golf from Tuesday. Live Golf filed for Chapter 11 in the U.S. Bankruptcy Court for the District of New Jersey. To the NFL as the regular season gets set to kick off this week. Tampa Bay and quarterback Baker Mayfield have agreed on a $165 million three-year contract extension. And to the Diamond, where the Blue Jays got a much-needed 4-2 win on the road over Oakland, but could not gain any ground on Cleveland as the Guardians got by the Orioles 9-5. Toronto remains one full game back of the wild card race. I'm Richard Evans with the news that keeps you connected to where you live. Northumberland's three-day weather next.
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1: Cloudy today with a 40% chance of showers this morning. Showers beginning later today. A risk of thunderstorms this afternoon. A high of 22 will feel like 30 with the Humidex. For tonight, showers ending near midnight and partly cloudy with a 40% chance of rain. Thunderstorms remaining in the region, a low of 17. For Thursday, sunny becoming a mix of sun and cloud in the morning. A high of 24 feeling like 29. And for Friday, sunny skies and a high of 21. Right now it's 21 degrees. 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

Cranberries, just great songs. Wow FM, as we wake you up on your Wednesday, it's Bill Porter. Wow Mornings, short work week, back to school, pumpkin spice and everything nice. And there's a new way to enjoy it if you've maybe enjoyed too much of something else. Details in just a couple of minutes. You can't change that. It's Ray Parker Jr.

Wow FM, just great songs. You can't change that. Ray Parker Jr. and Radio. That's right. He's not just the Ghostbusters guy. Yeah, there's others. There's other hits out there. We're blowing the dust off them for you. That's what it's all about. Here on Wow FM, I love the random texts, by the way. You know, when people hear a song, this probably happens to you. You hear a song and then your brain makes you think of another song. And then you decide to pick up your phone and text us and say, hey, I heard this song. And it'd be great if you could play this song. Keep that coming. Keep that going. Make sure we are in your speed dial. We are happy to be there. 833-649-6936, our toll-free text line. 833-OWOW-FM. Pumpkin Spice season is upon us. Mylanta, you know the heartburn company? They've launched two limited edition fall harvest liquid antacids. And one of them is pumpkin spice flavor. The other, spiced apple cider. So the best of both worlds, because that argument does come up. Some people are pumpkin spice people. Some people are apple cider people. So now if you've had too many PSLs, too many pumpkin spice cookies, muffins, ice cream, etc., you feel that indigestion, you can now chase it all down with some pumpkin spice Mylanta. That right there sounds like it would give me some sort of heartburn or some sort of situation, doesn't it? Anyway, they are out there, limited time only. You know, if you can't get enough of this season, because I know people that stock up on stuff so they can enjoy the flavor all year long. Maybe I haven't given it enough of a chance. I feel like I haven't ever caught on to the hype. Maybe I need to give it another chance. I don't know. Every Little Tear, Paul Janz.

0: Mornings with Bill Porter, 100.9. Wow FM. Here's what's happening in Brighton.
1: Good morning. It's Felicia here with what's coming up over the next 48 hours. It's everything you need to know. Today, NetCetera is a relaxed drop-in for anyone interested in fiber arts starting at 12:30 p.m. Bring your project, share ideas, or learn how to knit or crochet while enjoying some friendly conversation at the Brighton Public Library. And on Thursday, the Henderson Highlanders are hosting an open house event starting at 7. Come out to the Brighton Legion and learn all about the band or explore instruments such as the bagpipes or drums. In local sports, the Trenton Golden Hawks opened their OJHL season in Lindsay against the Muskies on Friday. You can get all the details on these events and more at brightontoday.ca. Just click the 48. In the newsroom, I'm Felicia Massey, and that's what's happening around town. Brighton's three-day weather, next.
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11: Cloudy today with a 40% chance of showers this morning. Showers beginning later today. A risk of thunderstorms this afternoon. A high of 22 will feel like 30 with the Humidex. For tonight, showers ending near midnight, then partly cloudy with a 40% chance of rain. Thunderstorms remaining in the region, a low of 17. For Thursday, sunny becoming a mix of sun and cloud in the morning, a high of 24, feeling like 29. And for Friday, sunny skies and a high of 21.
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Mornings with Bill Porter. We've been talking fashion this week, Jordan and I. We're probably not the right people to be doing so, but baggy stuff is back in. That's good news. We're going to talk Hawaiian shirts in a couple of minutes. Plus, we're keeping our eye on it. There's five stair steps. Ooh, child, on WOW FM.

0: Wow Mornings, just great songs, and Bill and Jordan too, and we are talking clothing once again this morning. Jordan, yesterday you brought up how baggy is coming back into play as far as fashion goes. What's your take on the Hawaiian shirt? Do you enjoy them? Do you own one or many? What's the closet look like?
1: I do not, but I've always liked a good Hawaiian shirt. Consider there's certain people who can pull it off really well. I don't think I'm one of those people, but I do see some people who I think, yeah, it kind of fits the personality.
0: Well, check this out. The Hawaiian shirt is making a comeback for an unusual reason. It seems someone has created one with an abstract pattern that actually works as camouflage for AI-powered surveillance cameras. So basically, you put this Hawaiian shirt on. Everyone else is going to notice you. Everybody you walk by, you know, it's got bright colors, big patterns, random shapes, you know, all of that sort of stuff. But apparently, this Hawaiian shirt makes you invisible to many AI-powered cameras.
1: Well, there you go. So it's not just fashionable, but it actually serves a real purpose. I like that.
0: Absolutely. And I guess it's because AI doesn't know what a human is. It just learned what they usually look like based on training. And apparently the Hawaiian shirt pattern somehow confuses it. Ironically, the design was created with help from AI. And as we know, AI is always learning. So if this does hide humans, it certainly won't forever. But you've still got a story piece. I mean, I feel like every Hawaiian shirt is a bit of a conversation starter.
1: So the most confused AI can be is on a cruise ship somewhere.
0: Yeah, that's right. Absolutely. One of those ABC cruises. And that's without the alcohol. Stats and facts here on Wow Mornings. Just great songs for your Wednesday.

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1: The first days back to school can be exciting, busy, and a little chaotic, which is why the Northumberland OPP are reminding everybody to take a little extra care. Constable James Clark says children don't always recognize hazards the same way adults do, and adults need to be prepared for the unexpected around schools and roadways.
2: If you're asking why police are conducting enforcement in school zones, education is a high priority for us, but public safety is also our responsibility. It's up to us to ensure that children get to their destinations, particularly the schools, in a safe and secure manner. If motorists remember just three things in September, it's going to be this: slow down, stay alert, and stop for school buses.
1: It's a simple message, but an important one, as hundreds of students across Northumberland make their way back to school. In the newsroom, I'm Brandon Rushton. Northumberland's three-day weather is next.
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9: Cloudy today with a 40% chance of showers this morning. Showers beginning later today. A risk of thunderstorms this afternoon. A high of 22 will feel like 30 with the Humidex. For tonight, showers ending near midnight, then partly cloudy with a 40% chance of rain. Thunderstorms remaining in the region, a low of 17. For Thursday, sunny becoming a mix of sun and cloud in the morning, a high of 24, feeling like 29. And for Friday, sunny skies and a high of 21.
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0: Working our way through another Wednesday, I guess one of the benefits of short work weeks that we can enjoy. It's Wow Mornings with Bill and Jordan, and we are keeping our eye on it this morning. Good morning, Jordan.
1: Good morning, Bill. This is an important note for anyone who's planning on buying a newly built home somewhere in the province. There's a potentially significant tax break that is worth knowing about well before next spring. This was actually released in the Ontario budget from a little bit earlier this year, removing the full 8% provincial portion of the HST on qualifying new homes. The enhanced rebate is proposed to run until March the 31st of next year. So if that's something that you're looking for and you're in the market for, it could be as much as 80 grand in rebate.
0: I was going to say, I was doing some quick math in my head, and this sounds like a fairly substantial savings if you've been maybe waiting for that right thing to happen, you know, in order to really get a great deal on a new home.
1: Yeah, no doubt about it. I mean, anytime you can get, you know, tens of thousands of dollars off one of the biggest purchases that most people ever make, that's always a good thing.
0: So I assume this is just something that automatically comes into play when you go to purchase. There isn't anything special that you need to do in order to be eligible or anything like that?
1: Yeah, I don't think so. The only thing it says, and I should have probably put this up front, but the 80 grand rebate would also be maintained on qualifying new homes. Eligible buyers of qualifying new homes, sorry, worth up to $1 million. So that once you surpass $1 million, then things get a little bit more tricky.
0: That would be a pretty nice first home, wouldn't it?
1: Yeah. It would be.
0: All right. And we are keeping our eye on it for you here on Wow Mornings. Just great songs.

full of kids out playing once again, isn't it? Paul Simon, me and Julio down by the schoolyard, and Bill Porter on your smart speaker or your radio. Thanks for joining me this morning. What was I going to say? I don't remember. Don't you love when that happens? See, this is real radio. The microphone's live. I had something to say. I totally forgot. Kim Mitchell doing his rock and roll duty.

Tyler. Wow FM, just great songs. And Bill Porter, too. Have you seen the photo floating around of the guy duct taped to the airplane seat? What is going on there? We're going to talk about it in just a couple of minutes. Britney Spears.

Without Hats, Wow FM, Just Great Songs, and Pop Goes the World for your Wednesday workday. It's Bill Porter. Good morning. You seen the photo of the guy who's duct taped to his seat on an airplane? He had tie wraps around his wrists. I guess he was being unruly, racial slurs, yelling, screaming, all this horrible stuff. Stuff that sounds like an absolute nightmare to have to deal with when you're, you know, 30,000 feet in the air, right? The guy, apparently a real estate agent, and he lost his job when his photo was plastered all over the place, right? It's like, hey, you see the sign on someone's front lawn? Like, hey, that's the guy that was duct taped to the airplane seat. You know what really blows my mind, though, out of this whole situation? I mean, this does happen from time to time, unfortunately, and obviously flight attendants are trained to deal with these situations. It's kind of funny, though, again, when you're 30,000 feet in the air, that stuff you can buy at the dollar store is what they're using to keep these unruly passengers subdued, or whatever word you want to use. Duct tape and tie wraps. Those zip ties, whatever you like to call them. That's it. Like, you'd think in 2026, there would maybe be another way. You know, just to heighten the safety level a little bit more. Instead of like, oh, did you stop at Dollarama on the way? Oh, no, we don't have the zip ties and duct tape today. What are we going to do? Let's hope nothing goes wrong. Fleetwood Mac, here's The Chain on Wow FM.

0: Now that students are all back in school for the 2026-27 year, safety of students and the role motorists and parents play for that end are critical to be mindful of. OPP Constable James Clark says parents and caregivers can give simple advice to their kids when going to and from class. Hotel stays across the region increased 9% in June compared with the same last month, offering encouragement to local tourism operators. Officials say the increase could signal stronger domestic travel this summer. I'm Richard Evans, everything that matters in Northumberland and Quinte West. You'll hear it here on 100.9 WOW FM. 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
6: This is WOW Weather.
0: Cloudy today with a 40% chance of showers this morning. Showers beginning later today. A risk of thunderstorms this afternoon. A high of 22 will feel like 30 with the Humidex. For tonight, showers ending near midnight, then partly cloudy with a 40% chance of rain. Thunderstorms remaining in the region, a low of 17. For Thursday, sunny, becoming a mix of sun and cloud in the morning, a high of 24, feeling like 29. And for Friday, sunny skies and a high of 21.
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0: 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Why don't you and I on Wow FM? Just great songs for your Wednesday workday. It's Bill Porter. Wow Mornings. Have you heard that song this morning yet that made you say, wow, I haven't heard this in so long? This one's it for me. I had to play it for you. Everybody plays the fool. The main ingredients on Wow FM.
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songs. Wow FM, crying over you for your Wednesday workday. I'm Bill Porter. Sandra Bullock, is she going a little crazy? What's going on here? Have you been following this? I've been trying to follow it. I don't understand. She says that recently released video from the Pentagon backs up her claim that she witnessed UFOs when she was in St. Martin filming a movie back in 1997. She didn't identify the movie, but time-wise, it would make sense that the encounter took place while she was working on Speed 2 Cruise Control. In fact, in her words, she says, quote, "I'm so happy that the government has finally corroborated my story, so I no longer need to feel like an insane person." Mm-hmm. Still insane. No, I'm just kidding. I never thought of her as an insane person until I started trying to follow along what's going on. I don't know. Will there be a Speed 3? Is this all hype?

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BK, your workday goes better with BK. It's true. It's proven. And if it's not proven, then it will be soon. I guarantee it. Stick around. Have a great Wednesday. I'll talk to you tomorrow morning starting at 6. Right here on Wow FM, it's Porter punching out.

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It's BK. 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

playing just great songs. 100.9 Wow FM. This Friday, the Trenton Golden Hawks open up their regular OJHL season. Wow, the regular hockey season getting underway. Not preseason. Yeah, we're there. They'll be facing Lindsay. Yeah, the Muskies are facing off against the Trenton Golden Hawks. More at brightontoday.ca. Yo!

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8: Cloudy today with a 40% chance of showers this morning. Showers beginning later today. A risk of thunderstorms this afternoon. A high of 22 will feel like 30 with the Humidex. For tonight, showers ending near midnight and partly cloudy with a 40% chance of rain. Thunderstorms remaining in the region, a low of 17. For Thursday, sunny becoming a mix of sun and cloud in the morning. A high of 24 feeling like 29. And for Friday, sunny skies and a high of 21.

playing just great songs on WOW FM. Let's take things up a notch for this Wednesday, shall we? Who cares what the cubicle next to you thinks? Turn this one to 11. Let's shake. Teenage Head. It's BK. We're playing just great songs. This is

Thing number one, happy Wonderful Weirdos Day. An actual day on the calendar dedicated to celebrating the strange, eccentric people who refuse to be normal. Finally, a holiday that I don't have to change a thing about myself. Number two, topping the ranked list of things that used to be free and now cost money. Phone accessories. Not that long ago, iPhones would come with headphones and a charger. Now that's separate. Also on the list, checked airline bags. And YouTube without excessive ads. Next stop, subscriptions to the steering wheel of your new car. Number three, school's back, and apparently so is school zone rage. A new CAA survey says 84% of Ontario parents have witnessed dangerous driving around their kids' school, and 63% say their school zone doesn't feel very safe. Nice. Real nice, people. School drop-off has become Mad Max. Pretty sure being late for third grade doesn't qualify as a traffic emergency, just so you know. That's three things. I'm BK, playing just great songs on WOW.

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playing just great songs. 100.9 Wow FM. This is the most melodic way of saying WTF. In fact, if this song was written in 2026, it might have been worded differently. It might also come with a few emojis. It's BK. We're playing just great songs on WOW FM. What's up for non-blondes? 25.

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That's 833-OH-WOW-FM. Whatever's waiting for you can wait another few minutes. This hour belongs to you.

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I'm BK. Sometimes you just gotta walk into the office with a little edge. Bad Leroy Brown, Jim Croce.

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Curling season's on our doorstep, and there's an adult Learn to Curl program right here in our backyard in Brighton. It's never too late to get out on the pad. Maybe you've been curl curious for some time. It's this Saturday, the 12th of September, at the Brighton and District Curling Club. Find out more, brightontoday.ca. It's BK, playing just great songs on 100.9 Wow FM.

0: Now that students are all back in school for the 2026-27 year, safety of students and the role motorists and parents play to that end are critical to be mindful of. OPP Constable James Clark says parents and caregivers can give simple advice to their kids when going to and from class. Hotel stays across the region increased 9% in June compared with the same last month, offering encouragement to local tourism operators. Officials say the increase could signal stronger domestic travel this summer. I'm Richard Evans. Everything that matters in Northumberland and Quinte West, you'll hear it here on 100.9 WOW FM. 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
7: This is WOW Weather.
0: Cloudy today with a 40% chance of showers this morning. Showers beginning later today. A risk of thunderstorms this afternoon. A high of 22 will feel like 30 with the Humidex. For tonight, showers ending near midnight and partly cloudy with a 40% chance of rain. Thunderstorms remaining in the region, a low of 17. For Thursday, sunny, becoming a mix of sun and cloud in the morning. A high of 24, feeling like 29. And for Friday, sunny skies and a high of 21.
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You can reach out to us about anything via text message. Love to know where you're listening from today. Do you have us on in your work?

0: presents statistics that aren't really useful, but are kind of fun anyway.
1: 70% of parents say back-to-school shopping is their most financially stressful shopping event of the year, worse than Christmas. Even crazier, 23% of people used buy now, pay later, and 20% took on credit card debt, and 16% sold possessions to pay for back-to-school shopping. Wow, nothing says welcome to grade four like dad selling his golf clubs on Marketplace. One, two, three. Statistics that aren't really useful. Still, kind of fun anyways.

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1: This is David Piccini, MPP for Northumberland Peterborough South, and this is your MPP Minute. Let's talk road safety. Ontario has recently made important changes to keep our roads safe. We're cracking down on driver's license fraud. Drivers from jurisdictions without license exchange agreements with Ontario will need to complete all Ontario requirements, like vision tests, knowledge tests, and both G2 and G road tests, with a mandatory 12-month waiting period between each road test to ensure familiarity with Ontario roads. Ontario is also increasing in the oversight of commercial vehicle operators and have increased the number of MTO officers on the 401 corridor. We're also cracking down on reckless and impaired driving through the implementation of ignition interlock requirements following an impaired driving conviction for a set period required by the law. We're keeping you safe through all of these measures. And I'm David Piccini, and this has been your MPP Minute.
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1: Good afternoon, I'm John Brenner. Wind becoming light tonight, still the risk of an evening thunderstorm. Here's what's happening in Northumberland and Quinte West. Lakelands Public Health wants you to protect your pets and families by ensuring rabies vaccinations are up to date. Ontario law requires dogs, cats, and ferrets receive rabies vaccines at 3 months. Reduced cost clinics are available through participating veterinarians. Presque Isle Animal Hospital on Prince Edward Street in Brighton is among them. Don't leave voter registration to the last minute. In Quinte West, you can check, update, or add information to the voters list online, by phone, or in person at City Hall. Voting in the fall municipal election begins October 14th and continues through Election Day, October 26th. With students in school again, watch for changes in traffic patterns. OPP Constable James Clark says that includes foot traffic, including children around schools, crosswalks, and on school bus routes.
2: Children, they can be unpredictable. So young pedestrians, they don't recognize hazards in the same way that adults do and motorists do. So they may be excited, they may be distracted, and they may be simply focused on getting to school.
1: As a driver, Clark says you should eliminate distractions so you see everything going on in front of you. In sports, Golden Hawks OJHL hockey resumes Friday when Trenton travels to Lindsay to play the Muskies. Major League Baseball, the Blue Jays and Athletics play an afternoon game. The Guardians and Royals play tonight, so we could see some movement in the race for the final American League wildcard playoff berth, with Toronto sitting one full game behind Cleveland. The new NFL season opens tonight in Seattle, where the Seahawks host the New England Patriots. I'm John Brenner, with the news that keeps you connected to where you live. Northumberland and Quinte West 3-day weather is next.
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8: This is Wow Weather.
1: Showers and the risk of a thunderstorm until late this evening. Wind becoming light, the overnight low 17. Tomorrow, some early sunshine in the morning, then a mix of sun and cloud. Windy, Thursday's high 24, 29 Humidex. Friday will be sunny, the high 22. A mix of sun and cloud Saturday, the high 24. Right now, it's 21.
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We're playing just great songs.

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3: Showers and the risk of a thunderstorm until late this evening. Wind becoming light, the overnight low 17. Tomorrow, some early sunshine in the morning, then a mix of sun and cloud. Windy, Thursday's high 24, 29 Humidex. Friday will be sunny, the high 22. A mix of sun and cloud Saturday, the high 24.
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It's BK and your workday broadcast. Cut a rug in the workplace lunchroom, why don't you? With the one and only, he's an iconoclast, David Bowie, and Let's Dance. We're playing just great songs.

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Playing just great songs on WOW FM. It's BK. We got an update on Lionel Richie. He's back at home in Los Angeles. Doing great, they say. You probably heard he spent 3 days in intensive care after feeling dizzy at a concert in St. Louis. Looks like he's okay, folks. Looks like it was dehydration. That's the word on the street now. Running with the Night. This is WOW.

playing just great songs. 100.9 Wow FM. And it's a yearly event at Branch 100, the Brighton Legion hosting its annual Apple Fest Dinner Dance. That coming up on the 25th of September. You can find details and ticket information at brightontoday.ca. It's BK. We're playing just great songs. 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
1: On this afternoon's news updates at 4, 5, and 6, we'll tell you how to ensure your voter information is correct in advance of this fall's municipal election. 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From our community calendar, whether you're on the water or part of the fleet or cheering from shore, the Bruce Nickel Memorial Charity Poker Run on Rice Lake is September 19th.
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1: Showers and the risk of a thunderstorm until late this evening. Wind becoming light, the overnight low 17. Tomorrow, some early sunshine in the morning, then a mix of sun and cloud. Windy, Thursday's high 24, 29 Humidex. Friday will be sunny, the high 22. A mix of sun and cloud Saturday, the high 24.
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playing just great songs on Wow FM. It's BK. We are strutting through this incredibly strenuous 4-day work week with the long run Eagles. We're playing just great songs. This is Wow.

Thing number one, happy Wonderful Weirdos Day, an actual day on the calendar dedicated to celebrating the strange, eccentric people who refuse to be normal. Finally, a holiday that I don't have to change a thing about myself. Number two, topping the ranked list of things that used to be free and now cost money. Phone accessories. Not that long ago, iPhones would come with headphones and a charger. Now that's separate. Also on the list, checked airline bags. And YouTube without excessive ads. Next stop, subscriptions to the steering wheel of your new car. Number three, school's back, and apparently so is school zone rage. A new CAA survey says 84% of Ontario parents have witnessed dangerous driving around their kids' school, and 63% say their school zone doesn't feel very safe. Nice. Real nice, people. School drop-off has become Mad Max. Pretty sure being late for third grade doesn't qualify as a traffic emergency, just so you know. That's three things. I'm BK, playing just great songs on WOW FM.

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just great songs. 100.9 Wow FM. This Friday, you can wrap up the work week by supporting the Trenton Golden Hawks. They're on the road in Lindsay for the kickoff to the regular OJHL season. Whoa, what? The regular season, not preseason. Oh, man, we're there. We've got more at brightontoday.ca. But yes, regular season hockey is getting underway. It's BK. We're playing Just Great Songs.

0: from the BrightonToday.ca newsroom. 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
1: Showers and the risk of a thunderstorm until late this evening. Wind becoming light, the overnight low 17. Tomorrow, some early sunshine in the morning, then a mix of sun and cloud. Windy, Thursday's high 24, 29 Humidex. Friday will be sunny, the high 22. A mix of sun and cloud Saturday, the high 24.

just great songs on Wow FM. It's BK. Every relationship has those cues. And in my relationship, this might be a bit TMI, but when I mean business in the bedroom, I put this song on.

0: presents statistics that aren't really useful, but are kind of fun anyway.
1: 70% of parents say back-to-school shopping is their most financially stressful shopping event of the year, worse than Christmas. Even crazier, 23% of people used buy now, pay later, and 20% took on credit card debt, and 16% sold possessions to pay for back-to-school shopping. Wow, nothing says welcome to grade four like dad selling his golf clubs on Marketplace. Statistics that aren't really useful. Still, kind of fun anyways. It's BK playing just great songs on Wow.

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0: playing just great songs. 100.9 Wow FM. It's BK. Get ready for the milkman. He's in after 3 o'clock. He'll be taking it through to quitting time this afternoon for your ride home. And this four-day work week, whew, so strenuous. We'll chat again tomorrow.
1: Every now and then, I think you might like to hear something from us. Nice and easy. But there's just one thing, you see. We never, ever do nothing nice and easy. We always do it nice and rough. And we're going to take the beginning of this song and do it easy. But then we're going to do the finish.

Sorry. I knew the songs we're playing here are fantastic, but that one right there, white hot. Tom Cochran, Red Rider. It is the Milkman checking in on Wow FM on this wonderful Weirdos Day. That's an actual day on the calendar. Yeah, today is dedicated to all the wonderful geeks and freaks and misfits and weirdos. People like you and me. People who think outside the box and refuse to play by the rules. This radio station fits that to a T. Hey, Dave Stewart of the Eurythmics celebrating his birthday today. Here comes the rain again. Just great song.

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1: On this afternoon's news updates at 4, 5, and 6, we'll tell you how to ensure your voter information is correct in advance of this fall's municipal election. 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
1: Showers and the risk of a thunderstorm until late this evening. Wind becoming light, the overnight low 17. Tomorrow, some early sunshine in the morning, then a mix of sun and cloud. Windy, Thursday's high 24, 29 Humidex. Friday will be sunny, the high 22. A mix of sun and cloud Saturday, the high 24.
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gone yet, but you're kind of mentally checked out. I notice you keep staring at your phone. Everything okay? All right, the kids are back in school. You're just looking for that text. It lets you know that they are home safe and sound. I got you. Just great songs. And the Beatles, All You Need Is Love.

just great songs. Wow FM and Honeymoon Suite. It is the Milkman mentioned a short time ago that today is actually Wonderful Weirdos Day, but that doesn't help you plan your dinner, does it? I can help with that because on the Today is Holiday calendar, today is also National Wiener Schnitzel Day. Does that inspire? Okay. Option B, Steak au Poivre Day today. I would be remiss if I also didn't tell you today is Box Wine Day.

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FM. Hey there, it is the Milkman, and today for a lot of people, perhaps you, perhaps not you, it's right up there with Christmas morning. For today is the first day of a brand new season of the National Football League. And if football's not your thing, you want some company tonight, we're here with just great songs.

0: of a thunderstorm continuing this evening. We'll see that high of 22 drop to a low of 17 degrees. Good afternoon. I'm Kennedy Freeman. Northumberland OPP were busy over the Labor Day long weekend, laying 274 traffic-related charges across the region. Police say 181 of those charges were for speeding, while officers also laid charges for distracted driving, seatbelt violations, and stunt driving. Three impaired driving investigations also resulted in charges in Brighton and Trent Hills. Northumberland OPP are reminding drivers to slow down, stay focused, and never drive impaired. Lakeland's Public Health is encouraging residents to protect their pets and families by ensuring rabies vaccinations are up to date. The disease can affect mammals, including humans, and is commonly associated with wildlife such as bats, skunks, foxes, and raccoons. Ontario law does require cats, dogs, and ferrets to receive rabies vaccinations at 3 months. Reduced-cost clinics are available through participating veterinarians, and you can find those details on our website. Quinte West residents are being encouraged to make sure they're registered to vote ahead of next month's municipal election. The city says residents can check, update, or add their information to the voters list online, by phone, or in person at City Hall. Eligible voters must be Canadian citizens, at least 18 years old, and live in Quinte West or own or rent property in the city. Voting begins October 14th and continues through Election Day on October 26th. And with students heading back to class, Northumberland OPP are reminding drivers that September brings major changes to traffic patterns. Constable James Clark says motorists should expect more traffic around schools, crossing areas, and school bus routes, especially during the first few weeks of the school year. He reminds the community that children can also be unpredictable around roadways.
1: So young pedestrians, they don't recognize hazards in the same way that adults do and motorists do. So they may be excited, they may be distracted, and they may be simply focused on getting to school.
0: Police are reminding motorists to slow down, eliminate distractions, and watch carefully for children near roadways. The OPP say a few extra seconds of patience can make all the difference in keeping a child safe. In sports, Golden Hawks hockey is set to return Friday when Trenton travels to Lindsay to play the Muskies. To Major League Baseball, where the Blue Jays and Athletics are underway in Sacramento. The Guardians and Royals do play tonight, so we could see some movement in the race for the final American League wildcard berth, with Toronto sitting a full game behind Cleveland. And the new NFL season opens tonight in Seattle when the Seahawks host the New England Patriots. I'm Kennedy Freeman with the news that keeps you connected to where you live. Northumberland's three-day weather. Next.
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6: Showers tonight with a risk of a thunderstorm and a low of 17. Tomorrow, sunshine, a high of 24. And more sun expected on Friday, a high 21.
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4: Showers tonight with a risk of a thunderstorm and a low of 17. Tomorrow, sunshine, a high of 24. And more sun expected on Friday, a high 21.
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Crash Test Dummies. It's just great songs. Wow FM and the Milkman with a sneaking suspicion that you probably played this record so often that if you were to close your eyes right now, yeah, you can still smell the record cover. Elton John, Honky Cat, just great songs.

FM, the Milkman keeping you company since you're the last person in the office today, the one designated to stick around till 5 o'clock, you know, just in case the phone happens to ring. Kind of lonely, but on the other hand, you got your phone with you. And I'm sensing a TikTok opportunity here. That entire office is now your dance floor. And the idea of dancing on the boardroom table, well, that's kind of glorious.

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just realized the beat of this song is going to exactly the same rhythm as your turn signal right now. That's kind of cool. Also, by the way, thank you for actually using your turn signal. I, for one, happen to appreciate that. It is the Milkman. Oh, the light just turned green.

0: risk of a thunderstorm continuing this evening. We'll see that high of 22 drop to a low of 17 degrees. Good afternoon. I'm Kennedy Freeman. A Coburg driver is facing a stunt driving charge after Northumberland OPP say a vehicle was clocked at 152 kilometers an hour in an 80 zone. The incident happened September 7th on County Road 22 in Alnwick-Haldimand. Police say the 21-year-old driver received a 30-day license suspension while the vehicle was impounded for 14 days. The charge was among 274 laid by Northumberland OPP during their Labor Day long weekend traffic enforcement. Lakeland's Public Health is encouraging residents to protect their pets and families by ensuring rabies vaccinations are up to date. The disease can affect mammals, including humans, and is commonly associated with wildlife such as bats, skunks, foxes, and raccoons. Ontario law does require cats, dogs, and ferrets to receive rabies vaccinations at 3 months. Reduced-cost clinics are available through participating veterinarians, and you can find those details on our website. Quinte West residents will have several ways to cast their ballots in this year's municipal election. Voting begins online October 4th at 10 a.m. and remains available until 8 p.m. on Election Day, October 26th. Residents can also vote in person at advanced voting locations on October 14th, 17th, and 20th, or at Election Day polling locations on October 26th. The city is reminding eligible voters to make sure their information is correct on the voters list before voting begins. And Northumberland OPP are reminding drivers to pay close attention to school buses as students return to class. Constable James Clark says failing to stop for a school bus with its red light flashing and stop arm activated is one of the most serious violations police officers encounter. He adds that drivers need to understand the difference between yellow and red school bus lights.
1: Those yellow flashing lights, that means prepare to stop, okay? The driver's trying to tell the motorist and surrounding traffic and other road users that that bus intends to stop, and we have children wanting to dismount, either get off to the right-hand side or possibly cross that road.
0: Clark also reminds drivers that on a road without a physical median, traffic traveling in both directions must stop for a school bus with its lights activated. In sports, Golden Hawks hockey is set to return Friday when Trenton travels to Lindsay to play the Muskies. To Major League Baseball, where the Blue Jays and Athletics are underway in Sacramento. The Guardians and Royals do play tonight, so we could see some movement in the race for the final American League wildcard berth, with Toronto sitting a full game behind Cleveland. And the new NFL season opens tonight in Seattle when the Seahawks host the New England Patriots. I'm Kennedy Freeman with the news that keeps you connected to where you live. Northumberland's 3-day weather, next.
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3: I'm Philip Lawrence, your Member of Parliament for Northumberland Clark. This is your MP Minute. It's already that time of year again, back to school. 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If we work together and we have each other's back, we will have a safe and terrific return to school.
4: I'm Philip Lawrence, and this has been your MP Minute.
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6: Oil prices surged above $100 U.S. a barrel Wednesday as escalating U.S.-Iran tensions rattled investors, fueling inflation concerns and higher bond yields that helped push both Canada's S&P TSX composite and U.S. markets lower. The S&P TSX composite index was down 216 points at 35,907. In New York, the Dow Jones Industrial Average was down 405 points at 52,381. The S&P 500 index was down 37 points at 7,636, while the NASDAQ composite was also down 168 points at 26,253. The Canadian dollar traded for 72.40 cents U.S. compared with 72.54 cents U.S. on Tuesday. The crude oil contract was up $3.80 at $96.83 per barrel, and the gold contract was up $1.20 at $4,440.20 an ounce. Your wow weather coming up.
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12: Showers tonight with a risk of a thunderstorm and a low of 17. Tomorrow, sunshine, a high of 24, and more sun expected on Friday, a high 21.
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Don't fight it. You're among friends here. Say hello to April Y.

in your rearview mirror right now. Take it all in, too. The looks on the faces of your kids as you dance and sing along with the top of your lungs to that from Peaches and Herb. 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What a moment. 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And John Mellencamp's on board. 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
6: Showers tonight with a risk of a thunderstorm and a low of 17. Tomorrow, sunshine, a high of 24, and more sun expected on Friday, a high 21.

songs. Wow, FM. Hey there, it is the Milkman. Okay, what's your next stop? Spin class. You see, it's like I knew that. That's why I wore the Lululemons today.

So do you think your kids read the sign, a.k.a. that note you left on the counter right next to the fridge asking them to take dinner out of the freezer when they got home from school? Was that 100% heck no? One of these days they might surprise you. Today's probably not that day. You're right.

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0: with the risk of a thunderstorm continuing this evening, we'll see that high of 22 drop to a low of 17 degrees. Good afternoon. I'm Kennedy Freeman. Northumberland OPP were busy over the Labor Day long weekend, laying 274 traffic-related charges across the region. Police say 181 of those charges were for speeding, while officers also laid charges for distracted driving, seatbelt violations, and stunt driving. Three impaired driving investigations also resulted in charges in Brighton and Trent Hills. Northumberland OPP are reminding drivers to slow down, stay focused, and never drive impaired. Lakeland's Public Health is encouraging residents to protect their pets and families by ensuring rabies vaccinations are up to date. The disease can affect mammals, including humans, and is commonly associated with wildlife such as bats, skunks, foxes, and raccoons. Ontario law does require cats, dogs, and ferrets to receive rabies vaccinations at 3 months. Reduced-cost clinics are available through participating veterinarians, and you can find those details on our website. Quinte West residents are being encouraged to make sure they're registered to vote ahead of next month's municipal election. The city says residents can check, update, or add their information to the voters list online, by phone, or in person at City Hall. Eligible voters must be Canadian citizens, at least 18 years old, and live in Quinte West or own or rent property in the city. Voting begins October 14th and continues through Election Day on October 26th. And with students heading back to class, Northumberland OPP are reminding drivers that September brings major changes to traffic patterns. Constable James Clark says motorists should expect more traffic around schools, crossing areas, and school bus routes, especially during the first few weeks of the school year. He reminds the community that children can also be unpredictable around roadways.
1: So young pedestrians, they don't recognize hazards in the same way that adults do and motorists do. So they may be excited, they may be distracted, and they may be simply focused on getting to school.
0: Police are reminding motorists to slow down, eliminate distractions, and watch carefully for children near roadways. The OPP say a few extra seconds of patience can make all the difference in keeping a child safe. In sports, Golden Hawks hockey is set to return Friday when Trenton travels to Lindsay to play the Muskies. To Major League Baseball, where the Blue Jays and Athletics are underway in Sacramento. The Guardians and Royals do play tonight, so we could see some movement in the race for the final American League wildcard berth, with Toronto sitting a full game behind Cleveland. And the new NFL season opens tonight in Seattle when the Seahawks host the New England Patriots. I'm Kennedy Freeman with the news that keeps you connected to where you live. Northumberland's three-day weather. Next.
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7: This is WOW Weather.
8: Showers tonight with a risk of a thunderstorm and a low of 17. Tomorrow, sunshine, a high of 24. And more sun expected on Friday, a high 21.
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Your enthusiasm when you sing along to these songs is right there at the top of that list.

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5: Showers tonight with a risk of a thunderstorm and a low of 17. Tomorrow, sunshine, a high of 24, and more sun expected on Friday, a high 21.
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Bill Porter here for you weekday mornings for your ride in. Keeping you company at work all day is BK. Sideshow's here weekday evenings. He'll be along in just a bit. And I am the milkman to deliver you home each and every weekday afternoon from 3 until 7. And you may find this a little weird, but I think you and I are close enough now that I can confide in you that last night I dreamt of some bagels. You'll never hear this one the same, but Donna,

Do I think it's weird that you're staring at the radio right now with your jaw hanging on the floor? No. No, I know that that happens a lot. Surprised you with some Michael Bolton, didn't we? Just great songs. Milkman with Men at Work.

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0: Jones, Wow FM. Now that is a big finish. Elton John winding down our Wednesday together. Sideshow is next. It is the Milkman with a groan before I go. What do you get if you cross a stream and a brook? Wet feet.
1: Wow.
0: I'll meet you back here tomorrow, 3 p.m. We'll ride home again together with just great songs on Wow FM. Move for now.

Venus. Just great songs on WOW FM at Sideshow. Ever wonder where the word poppycock comes from? You might be surprised what it originally meant. That and more coming up on Things You Didn't Know Yesterday. First, Billy Preston. Just great songs on WOW.

0: session and emotion, just great songs on Wow FM at Sideshow, and this is Things You Didn't Know Yesterday. Human stomach acid is strong enough to dissolve a razor blade over time. So don't worry about checking your Halloween candy. Your stomach can handle it.
1: How are they, Ralph? Good?
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0: Cats are the serial killers of the animal world. They're responsible for killing off at least 33 species of birds, mammals, and reptiles. Where's their Netflix true crime documentary?
3: I don't not like cats. I just prefer dogs.
0: And the word poppycock comes from an old Dutch word that means soft poop. And just like that, poppycock has found its way into my vocabulary.
4: And all you have is a load of unsubstantiated circumstantial poppycock.
0: And that's Things You Didn't Know Yesterday.
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6: Showers tonight with a risk of a thunderstorm and a low of 17. Tomorrow, sunshine, a high of 24, and more sun expected on Friday, a high 21.
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mighty long time, but I'm here to tell you, there's something else. The afterworld. A world of never-ending happiness. You can always see the sun.

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What's something everybody pretends is easy? I mean, we all do it. Maybe it's not as easy as we pretend it is.

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Text me at 833-OWOW-FM. The burning question tonight, what's something everybody pretends is easy? Nicole says remembering everyone's birthdays. Oh, yeah. I actually put them in my calendar, and I put a reminder for a week ahead of time, and then again a day ahead of time. So that way I know that I got to get them something I got like a week.

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It's Sideshow. What's something everybody pretends is easy, but maybe it isn't so easy? 833-0-WOW-FM. Dave says keeping the house clean all week. 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